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2: On this Saturday and the 4th of July, temperatures this afternoon are reaching for highs in the upper 90s in the Midland-Odessa Petroplex. Some temperatures down in southwest Texas once again are hitting that triple digits, and that's pretty normal for this time of the year. A couple of showers may pop up in the mountains to the southwest of us, but the rain chances are going to be very limited, but the heat is going to be plentiful. From the rroberts.tv studio, meteorologist Ron Roberts.
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0: In the USA, Linda Ronstadt for our 4th of July. Happy 4th to you. America is 250 years old. 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Okay? Just remember, other people have pets. Don't go in other people's backyards. Okay? Be mindful of the fact that your neighbors will have pets, and this could disturb them. 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

0: 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Have you noticed the colors of the shoes? A lot of athletes like to wear pink shoes, and according to shoe manufacturers, athletes associate pink with confidence and standing out. 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

0: 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America is 250 years old. 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
2: On this Saturday and the 4th of July, temperatures this afternoon are reaching for highs in the upper 90s in the Midland-Odessa Petroplex. Some temperatures down in southwest Texas once again are hitting that triple digits, and that's pretty normal for this time of the year. A couple of showers may pop up in the mountains to the southwest of us, but the rain chances are going to be very limited, but the heat is going to be plentiful. From the rroberts.tv studio, meteorologist Ron Roberts.
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0: Jason Phillips, hold on. Did you get to have a hot dog yet today? This is the day when people love to bust out the hot dogs. Now, I did have a brat, which is not a hot dog. And I still do need to have a hot dog because I do love a really good hot dog, either at a ball game or 4th of July. 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Yeah. That's how I love my hot dog. How about you?
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0: Austin's Don't Look Back, but I think if you are cooking beef for 4th of July, you should be looking at that meat. When you buy ground beef, should you worry if it's red on the outside and brown on the inside? 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When ground beef spoils, it turns grayish throughout and smells off and feels slimy.
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2: On this Saturday and the 4th of July, temperatures this afternoon are reaching for highs in the upper 90s in the Midland-Odessa Petroplex. Some temperatures down in southwest Texas once again are hitting that triple digits, and that's pretty normal for this time of the year. A couple of showers may pop up in the mountains to the southwest of us, but the rain chances are going to be very limited, but the heat is going to be plentiful. From the rroberts.tv studio, meteorologist Ron Roberts.

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0: 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Lee Greenwood, God bless the USA as the United States of America celebrates 250 years since the signing of the Declaration of Independence. 250 years. Congratulations to the US of A. How do you sing happy birthday? In my household, we just sing the very last part of the song. Happy birthday to you. And then blow out the candles. That's it.
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0: Michael Jackson's Billie Jean, and that Michael biopic has now surpassed another movie. It has now surpassed Oppenheimer. Michael has become the highest grossing biopic of all time, earning $977.4 million at the global box office, now surpassing Oppenheimer.
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0: Grand Funk, we're an American band on America's birthday as we celebrate 250 years. Very interesting how much of a role China plays in our 4th of July. The vast majority of American flags, about 94%, are imported from China. And as you may know, the $600 million annual U.S. fireworks market also comes completely from China. So thanks, China, for sending stuff to our birthday party.
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2: On this Saturday and the 4th of July, temperatures this afternoon are reaching for highs in the upper 90s in the Midland Odessa Petroplex. Some temperatures down in southwest Texas once again are hitting that triple digit, and that's pretty normal for this time of the year. A couple of showers may pop up in the mountains to the southwest of us, but the rain chances are going to be very limited, but the heat is going to be plentiful. From the rroberts.tv studio, meteorologist Ron Roberts.
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0: Marvin Gaye's party song, Got to Give It Up. Hope you've been enjoying your 4th of July weekend. I'm Hill Bailey.
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2: On this Saturday and the 4th of July, temperatures this afternoon are reaching for highs in the upper 90s in the Midland Odessa Petroplex. Some temperatures down in southwest Texas once again are hitting that triple digits, and that's pretty normal for this time of the year. A couple of showers may pop up in the mountains to the southwest of us, but the rain chances are going to be very limited, but the heat is going to be plentiful. From the rroberts.tv studio, meteorologist Ron Roberts.

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0: Stevie Wonder, isn't she lovely? And thanks for being here. So how long does it take for a parent to recover from a family road trip? They do take a toll on parents. I think we all know that. And if you're on one this holiday weekend, you know, it's going to take you 2.5 days, by the way, to recover once you get back home. So now you know.
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2: Well, the summer heat will continue over this weekend, especially on this Sunday as we end a long weekend for most of us across the Permian Basin, Southwest Texas. The temperatures in the upper 90s, near 100 degrees. The good news is it cools pretty quickly after sunset. And morning low temperatures are still mild in the middle 70s under mostly sunny sky. From the RRoberts.tv studio, meteorologist Ron Roberts.

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0: Bellamy Brothers and Let Your Love Flow. Well, Fox has released a trailer for the reboot of Baywatch. At its peak in 1996, Baywatch was the most watched TV series in the world, believe it or not. The new series premieres in January and follows the son of David Hasselhoff's character serving as Baywatch captain, with his own child arriving on the scene to help carry on the family legacy. It comes out, Baywatch, in January.
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2: Well, the summer heat will continue over this weekend, especially on this Sunday as we end the long weekend for most of us across the Permian Basin, Southwest Texas. Those temperatures in the upper 90s, near 100 degrees. The good news is it cools pretty quickly after sunset. And morning low temperatures are still mild in the middle 70s under mostly sunny sky. From the RRoberts.tv studio, meteorologist Ron Roberts.

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0: Peter Frampton, great song, and Show Me the Way, and I'm Chris Kellogg. 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I think the problem is, when you finish up your career, what are you doing every day? That's where the hobby comes in.
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2: Well, the summer heat will continue over this weekend, especially on this Sunday as we end a long weekend for most of us across the Permian Basin, Southwest Texas. Those temperatures in the upper 90s near 100 degrees. The good news is it cools pretty quickly after sunset. And morning low temperatures are still mild in the middle 70s under mostly sunny sky. From the RRoberts.tv studio, meteorologist Ron Roberts.

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0: Patti LaBelle and the ladies from LaBelle, Lady Marmalade, and I'm Chris Kellogg. A new survey has found that during the summer, the average person eats about 11 scoops of ice cream in a week. I don't know about you, but that's usually how many I like on just one cone.
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2: Well, the summer heat will continue over this weekend, especially on this Sunday as we end the long weekend for most of us across the Permian Basin, Southwest Texas. The temperatures in the upper 90s near 100 degrees. The good news is it cools pretty quickly after sunset. And morning low temperatures are still mild in the middle 70s under mostly sunny sky. From the rroberts.tv studio, meteorologist Ron Roberts.

0: 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One way is great music. 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

0: The Eagles, and I can't tell you why, even on this 4th of July holiday weekend, we are thinking about the World Cup. 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
2: Well, the summer heat will continue over this weekend, especially on this Sunday as we end a long weekend for most of us across the Permian Basin, Southwest Texas. Those temperatures in the upper 90s near 100 degrees. The good news is it cools pretty quickly after sunset. And morning low temperatures are still mild in the middle 70s under mostly sunny sky. From the RRoberts.tv studio, meteorologist Ron Roberts.

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0: Dave Mason. So when you get back to work, hopefully you have a few days off, but when you do, make sure you don't get too distracted. People coming in and talking to you, a phone call, this and that. If you're trying to get something done, they say each distraction takes us away for quite a long time. So if you have a project to get done, you just want to shut that door, turn that phone off, get the project done. Otherwise, it'll take twice as long.
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2: Well, the summer heat will continue over this weekend, especially on this Sunday as we end a long weekend for most of us across the Permian Basin, Southwest Texas. Those temperatures in the upper 90s near 100 degrees. The good news is it cools pretty quickly after sunset. And morning low temperatures are still mild in the middle 70s under mostly sunny sky. From the RRoberts.tv studio, meteorologist Ron Roberts.

Katie Clark hanging out. Holiday vibes is what we got going on this weekend. Yeah, 4th of July, even the 5th of July. Seems like a holiday. It's Fleetwood Mac.

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0: The Police, Message in a Bottle. So if you're looking forward to brand new Sting music, looks like he's not going to be doing any brand new stuff, but he's been releasing other things like live projects and expanded editions of earlier albums. So you could always go and pick that up and get some newer stuff from Sting, which is great. We've got great music coming up for you.
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2: Well, the summer heat will continue over this weekend, especially on this Sunday as we end a long weekend for most of us across the Permian Basin, Southwest Texas. Those temperatures in the upper 90s near 100 degrees. The good news is it cools pretty quickly after sunset. And morning low temperatures are still mild in the middle 70s under mostly sunny sky. From the RRoberts.tv studio, meteorologist Ron Roberts.
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You, me, got the spinners for you. 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

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Fleetwood Mac's Go Your Own Way. It's Katie Clark. Hope your weekend is going great. Don't forget, keep us with you all weekend long.

0: Black or White from Michael Jackson. The movie Michael has now grossed so much money, it's the highest grossing biopic in box office history.
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9: The Midland County Sheriff's Office and Midland Crime Stoppers need your help in solving a felony theft. On June 11th, 2026, deputies with the Midland County Sheriff's Office responded to the 4500 block of West County Road 122 in reference to a theft. Deputies learned a bumper pulled trailer and Can-Am side-by-side had been stolen from outside of the residence. The victim reported the loss to be approximately $10,000. Video footage from the theft shows a gray or silver in color small Chevrolet or GMC pickup truck with an unknown male driving back up to and steal the trailer with the side-by-side loaded on it. Pictures and the video of the suspect vehicle can be seen on Midland Crime Stoppers' Facebook page. Midland Crime Stoppers are offering a cash reward for information leading to the arrest or charges of the individual involved. If you have any information, please call the Midland Crime Stoppers at 694-TIPS or use the P3 Tips mobile app. Remember, no caller ID is ever used, and you will remain anonymous. For the Midland Crime Stoppers and the Midland County Sheriff's Office, I am Sergeant Jace Dorner.
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0: Chicago's feeling stronger every day. Well, kids are off for the summer, mostly, but when they get back to school, make sure they laugh a lot. 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I think laughter is always a good answer. It's Katie Clark. Hang in. We've got great music for you coming right up.
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2: Now, the summer heat will continue over this weekend, especially on this Sunday as we end a long weekend for most of us across the Permian Basin, Southwest Texas. The temperatures in the upper 90s near 100 degrees. The good news is it cools pretty quickly after sunset. And morning low temperatures are still mild in the middle 70s under mostly sunny sky. From the RRoberts.tv studio, meteorologist Ron Roberts.
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1: 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The Lee County Fair and Rodeo, July the 31st through August the 8th in Lovington, New Mexico. 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

Well, we certainly are in the groove this day after the 4th of July. Jay Coffey checking in, getting to work, coming up in just a few minutes. We're going to take a look at a few things we grew up believing that have been debunked.

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1: NXS scoring their first and only chart topper with Need You Tonight. That comes off that awesome Kick album. Hey, this is Jay Coffey with a couple of things we grew up believing that have been debunked. For example, fortune cookies are a Chinese tradition, actually an American invention. Coffee stunts your growth. You can get warts from touching a toad. And George Washington had wooden teeth. His dentures were made from a variety of materials, including ivory, human teeth, and animal bone, but not wood. And finally, Twinkies have an infinite shelf life. Actually, it's 25 days.
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1: The single sold more than a million copies, coming off that Parade album, Prince and a Little Kiss. Jay Coffey and Disney revealed the brand new teaser for Camp Rock 3, showcasing the next generation of rockers taking center stage, and a first look at the performance of the new single, One Beat Away. 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

0: Kiss Goin' Mellow with Beth. Now, the song started off as a demo tape written by their drummer, Peter Criss. The song was reworked and then released as the B-side of Detroit Rocker, but it was so popular they decided to re-release it as an A-side, and it would go on to be Kiss's biggest hit. Hey, this is Jay Coffey. So according to the book, Danger Ahead, the risks you really face in everyday life, the odds that you're going to crush your finger with a hammer is 1 in 3,000, that your doctor is not really a doctor, 1 in 50, that an elderly parent will come to live with you is 1 in 9, your child hates school, 1 in 3, and here's the most disturbing one. You're going to have some sort of mental problem in your life, 1 in 2 chance.
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2: Now, the summer heat will continue over this weekend, especially on this Sunday as we end a long weekend for most of us across the Permian Basin, Southwest Texas. The temperatures in the upper 90s near 100 degrees. The good news is it cools pretty quickly after sunset. And morning low temperatures are still mild in the middle 70s under mostly sunny sky. From the rroberts.tv studio, meteorologist Ron Roberts.
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0: Stevie Nicks, rolling back the calendar to July 1983, the lead single to come off her solo album, The Wild Heart, and Stand Back. 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

Good Times Music, 97 Gold, certainly one of the preeminent songs out of the 1970s from Goodbye Yellow Brick Road, Elton John's Benny and the Jets. Jay Covey checking out our 97 Gold weather. It's going to be partly sunny today. We're going to get to the upper 90s. Tonight we'll have some clouds hanging around, low 70s. Our Monday, it's going to be partly sunny. We're going to cool off a bit. We're going to get to the upper 80s. Right now, 82 at Good Times Music, 97 Gold.

0: deceased male, who had suffered a gunshot wound and was laying on the ground outside of his 18-wheeler. Deceased male was identified to be 26-year-old Austin Wynn. If you know something, say something. You will always remain anonymous when you submit a tip with Crime Stoppers. If your tip leads to an arrest or this case being solved, you will be eligible for a $7,000 cash reward, $6,000 from private donors, $1,000 from the Midland Crime Stoppers. 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For the Midland County Sheriff's Office and the Midland Crime Stoppers, I am Investigator Jace Dorner.
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0: Tommy James, he would leave the Shondells in the early 1970s, score a big solo hit with Dragging the Line. Jay Coffey, did you know, according to a poll, 70% of people watch television every day? 53% of employees say their workplace does not have a dress code. Approximately 10 to 20% of U.S. power outages are caused by squirrels. And even though it's important to our safety, there's still around 40% of us that ignore food recalls.
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2: Well, the summer heat will continue over this weekend, especially on this Sunday as we end a long weekend for most of us across the Permian Basin, Southwest Texas. The temperatures in the upper 90s near 100 degrees. The good news is it cools pretty quickly after sunset. And morning low temperatures are still mild in the middle 70s under mostly sunny sky. From the RRoberts.tv studio, meteorologist Ron Roberts.
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0: Lionel Richie, he's got you running with the night. Lionel had to cancel a couple of concert dates, but he's fine and back out on touring. Hey, it is Jay Coffey. So from Psychology Science, which is a research publication, you know, date nights can defeat summer colds. 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Now, the secret to not catching one, go on more dates with your spouse or significant other. You know, spending time together brings you closer, and being closer to the one you love strengthens your immunity to viruses.
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0: Day, originally done by Maurice Williams and the Zodiacs back in the summer of 1960. Also, there's a version by the Hollies and the Four Seasons, but Jackson Browne scored a big hit with his version of Stay. Hey, it's Jane Covey. So from the Journal of Clinical Endocrinology and Metabolism, don't depend on warm milk when you can't get to sleep at night. Milk is actually protein and it can keep you up. Now, the best food for insomnia is a tart cherry. You know, tart cherries are among the richest food sources of melatonin, and that's the same sleep-inducing hormone that is produced by the brain. So, 1 cup of tart cherry juice, or about 1/8 of a cup of dried tart cherries, that should put you right out.
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2: Now, the summer heat will continue over this weekend, especially on this Sunday as we end a long weekend for most of us across the Permian Basin, southwest Texas. The temperatures in the upper 90s near 100 degrees. The good news is it cools pretty quickly after sunset. And morning low temperatures are still mild in the middle 70s under mostly sunny sky. From the RRoberts.tv studio, meteorologist Ron Roberts.
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1: From the Radio Genius Studios and on great stations like K-Earth 101 in Los Angeles, Big 98.1 in Philadelphia, 104.3 WOMC in the Motor City, and many, many more from coast to coast and in Alaska and Hawaii. We're going to rewind in just a few minutes with the top five hits from July 1988. But first, let's rewind with Coldplay.

0: All right, it's time for a Rewind Artist Spotlight. And this time, it's the singer from Soft Cell, who says he was a huge, huge Village People fan. Why? Here's Mark Allman.
1: Well, I went to see them the other night, and I've never seen anything like it in my life. It was just unbelievable. I just can't sum up the words to say, you know, how totally amazing they were.

0: 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I'm Gary Bryan. Coming up next, the top five biggest hits for July 1988.
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All right, it's time for a Rewind Custom Top 5 Countdown. And this time we reach back to the month of July in the year 1988 for your five biggest hits. In fifth place, from their debut album, it's Sweet Child of Mine. Let's rewind with Guns N' Roses.

It's a big month and a big year, July 1988, and these are your top five biggest hits on Rewind. In third place, the follow-up to his first number one hit, it's Together Forever by Rick Astley.

We're counting them down, the five biggest hits for the month of July 1988. And in first place, a huge ballad for Richard Marx, Hold On to the Night.

0: Richard Marx rewinds, and that is our top five countdown. I'm Gary Bryan, along with engineer Brandon Castillo.
1: Hey, man.
0: Rewind pop culture quiz coming up next. Let's try this on you. Which 80s sex symbol started her career?

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4: Well, the summer heat will continue over this weekend, especially on this Sunday as we end the long weekend for most of us across the Permian Basin, Southwest Texas. The temperatures in the upper 90s near 100 degrees. The good news is it cools pretty quickly after sunset. And morning low temperatures are still mild in the middle 70s under mostly sunny sky. From the RRoberts.tv studio, meteorologist Ron Roberts.
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10: 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In just a few minutes, we put the Goo Goo Dolls in the artist spotlight. But first, let's rewind with Bon Jovi.

0: right, it's time for a Rewind Artist Spotlight, and this time it's a guy that will tell you how success can really mess you up. The Goo Goo Dolls had a number one hit for 18 weeks with the song Iris, and that's good news, but it's also bad news. Here's Johnny Resnick.
1: Emotionally, it's such a strange thing to feel like this kid from Buffalo. I was a friggin' outcast. One day, you literally go from one day you got nothing and you're driving around in a van to the next day you're sitting in a private plane with a beautiful girl that you've never seen before. And you're like, what the f*** is going on here? This is crazy. And Robbie and I used to tell each other all the time, don't get used to this. Don't get used to this. This is an awesome neighborhood, but we're just passing through.

0: 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I'm Gary Bryan. Coming up next, it takes two to make a top five.
1: Rewind with Gary Bryan.
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0: All right, in just a few minutes, we're going to count down the five biggest hits by duos. But first, let's rewind with No Doubt.

it's time for another Rewind Custom Top 5 Countdown. We call this one, It Takes Two to Make a Top 5. These are all songs by duos. In fifth place, Craig and Charlie Reed. You know them as the Proclaimers.

Our countdown of the five biggest hits by duos is now up to number two. And this one by George Michael and Andrew Ridgeley went to the top of the charts. Careless Whisper by Wham!

It takes two to make a top five, and these are all songs by duos. In first place on this list, two guys that got together after they ran from a bar fight and met each other in an alley. Well, what a career they had. Daryl Hall and John Oates. Let's rewind.

0: Hollow Notes Rewind, and that is our top five countdown. I'm Gary Bryan. Engineer Brandon Castillo is here.
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12: All right, here's your Rewind pop culture quiz. The Eurythmics' Dave Stewart married a girl group star. Can you name the group? We will after we rewind with Fall Out Boy.

Fall Out Boy rewinds and brings us back to the pop culture quiz. Dave Stewart was going with Annie Lennox for a while. They were living together, then they broke up and started having hits as the Eurythmics. But when he got married, he married Siobhan Faith of Bananarama. Let's rewind.

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5: Now the summer heat will continue over this weekend, especially on this Sunday as we end a long weekend for most of us across the Permian Basin, Southwest Texas. The temperatures in the upper 90s near 100 degrees. The good news is it cools pretty quickly after sunset. And morning low temperatures are still mild in the middle 70s under mostly sunny sky. From the RRoberts.tv studio, meteorologist Ron Roberts.
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1: 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You'll see a big rewind playlist button there. You can see everything we're doing on the show this week, plus pictures, plus a way to email us directly, and a merch page. If you are a Rewind fan, we love it. Coming up in just a few minutes, Cyndi Lauper tells you the real story behind Girls Just Want to Have Fun. But first, let's rewind with Three Doors Down.

0: right, it's time for another Rewind Artist Spotlight. And you think you know the real story behind a song until you hear from the artist herself. With a real story about girls just want to have fun, here's Cyndi Lauper.
1: There were some parts in it that I just edited out. And he wrote the hook, and then Ellie Greenwich came in and wrote, "Girls, they want to have fun." And, you know, she would tell me, "Let's go sing in the stairwell, use your accent." And I'd be like, "What accent?"

0: 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I'm Gary Bryan. Coming up next, the top five hits for the month of July, 1990.
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Our countdown of the five biggest hits for the month of July in the year 1990, now up to number 4. And a song called Vogue. Let's rewind with Madonna.

Folk. A big month and a big year, July 1990. These are your five biggest hits. In third place, Cradle of Love, Billy Idol.

The summer of 1990 was really hot. These are your five biggest hits for July of that year. 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Let's Rewind.

Our countdown of the five biggest hits for July 1990, now up to number one. And a song called It Must Have Been Love from the movie Pretty Woman. Let's rewind with Roxette.

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9: All right, here's your Rewind pop culture quiz. Which blue-collar comedian was the inspiration for Ted Lasso's mustache? The answer after we rewind with Lenny Kravitz.

0: Lenny Kravitz rewinds, and that brings us back to the pop culture quiz. Okay, Brandon Castillo, one more try here.
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0: Which blue-collar comedian was the inspiration for Ted Lasso's mustache?
1: Well, now I'm going to think it's Chelsea Handler.
0: Could have been, but no, it was Jeff Foxworthy. 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
3: Well, the summer heat will continue over this weekend, especially on this Sunday as we end a long weekend for most of us across the Permian Basin, Southwest Texas. The temperatures in the upper 90s near 100 degrees. The good news is it cools pretty quickly after sunset. And morning low temperatures are still mild in the middle 70s under mostly sunny sky. From the rroberts.tv studio, meteorologist Ron Roberts.
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0: right, it's time for another Rewind Artist Spotlight, and this time it's a woman who went to Britain, got into the punk movement, and was inspired to start a band. From the Pretenders, it's Chrissy Hynde.
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0: 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I'm Gary Bryan. 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
0: All right, in just a few minutes, we're going to count down the five biggest hits inspired by other hits. But first, let's rewind with Green Day.

right, it's time for another Rewind Custom Top 5 Countdown. And these are the 5 biggest hits inspired by other songs. In 5th place, Sussudio, which was inspired by Prince's 1999. Let's rewind with Phil Collins.

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Ray Parker Jr. had to pay Huey Lewis for ripping off the chord changes from I Want a New Drug. Let's rewind with Ghostbusters.

0: Cause I gotta have faith. 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I gotta have faith.
1: At number two on our rewind countdown of songs inspired by other songs, one of the biggest hits of all time was inspired by Hall & Oates' I Can't Go For That. In fact, Daryl Hall told us personally that Michael Jackson told him personally that their song was the inspiration for Billie Jean. Let's rewind.

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Here comes Def Leppard.

0: Leppard Rewinds, and that is our custom top five countdown. I'm Gary Bryant, along with engineer Brandon Castillo.
1: Right here.
0: 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Was it Beverly Hills Cop, Ghostbusters, or Indiana Jones and the Temple of Doom?
1: I'm going to say Indiana Jones.
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0: All right, here's your Rewind pop culture quiz. What was the number one movie for the year 1984? Was it Beverly Hills Cop, Ghostbusters, or Indiana Jones and the Temple of Doom? all huge hits. You'll get the correct answer right after we rewind with Red Hot Chili Peppers.

Red Hot Chili Peppers Rewind, and that brings us back to the pop culture quiz. In 1984, the biggest grossing movie, was it Beverly Hills Cop, Ghostbusters, or Indiana Jones and the Temple of Doom? It was Beverly Hills Cop. Let's rewind.

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4: Well, the summer heat will continue over this weekend, especially on this Sunday as we end a long weekend for most of us across the Permian Basin, Southwest Texas. Those temperatures in the upper 90s near 100 degrees. The good news is it cools pretty quickly after sunset. And morning low temperatures are still mild in the middle 70s under mostly sunny sky. From the RRoberts.tv studio, meteorologist Ron Roberts.
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0: Is your food making you depressed? They say a diet of ultra-processed food increases your chance of depression by 25%. And I was like, well, that's no problem, because that's going to be people who eat like drive-through food all the time. And that's not me. Oh, hold on. First thing on this. Ultra-processed food include fried chicken, instant soups, energy drinks, sausage, potato chips, bread, sweetened cereals, ice cream. 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
2: Well, the summer heat will continue over this weekend, especially on this Sunday as we end a long weekend for most of us across the Permian Basin, Southwest Texas. The temperatures in the upper 90s near 100 degrees. The good news is it cools pretty quickly after sunset. And morning low temperatures are still mild in the middle 70s under mostly sunny sky. From the RRoberts.tv studio, meteorologist Ron Roberts.
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0: 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John Bon Jovi continues to insist that you give love a bad name. 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

0: Billy Joel, She's Always a Woman. I'm Hill Bailey. Have you ever had textual satisfaction? 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And I guess that's maybe because you're waiting for something. 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
2: Well, the summer heat will continue over this weekend, especially on this Sunday as we end the long weekend for most of us across the Permian Basin, Southwest Texas. Those temperatures in the upper 90s near 100 degrees. The good news is it cools pretty quickly after sunset. And morning low temperatures are still mild in the middle 70s under mostly sunny sky. From the RRoberts.tv studio, meteorologist Ron Roberts.
3: Texas isn't just a place. It's a feeling. A kind wave from a neighbor. Sharing a plate of barbecue. Or celebrating a big win on the football field. 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On and off the road. So every time you drive, drive like a Texan.

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0: Red Hot Chili Peppers, Under the Bridge. It's Sunday fun day. Maybe you're having some leftovers from the big USA birthday party yesterday. 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Because phones ringing, and it doesn't just have to be yours, anyone else's, will seriously interfere with your focus and peace of mind. When a cell phone rings, it slows down decision making. It hampers your recall and impairs how the brain works for everyone within hearing distance.
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2: Well, the summer heat will continue over this weekend, especially on this Sunday as we end the long weekend for most of us across the Permian Basin, Southwest Texas. The temperatures in the upper 90s near 100 degrees. The good news is it cools pretty quickly after sunset. And morning low temperatures are still mild in the middle 70s under mostly sunny sky. From the RRoberts.tv studio, meteorologist Ron Roberts.
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